Rocket, hey DJ, let's rock. DJ, Rocket, hey DJ, let's rock. DJ, Rocket, hey DJ, let's rock. 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
1: At this week's number 10, it's Dean Turnley with Acting

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Yeah, this is what you did to me. Would you blame me if I was a freak? I can't help the way that I think. Got trained in the brain with recurring refrain. Yeah, this is what you did to me. This is what you did to me. This is what you did to me. Over and over and over and over. This is what you did to me. Would you blame me if I was a freak? Come prepared for what you seek. Because it is not for the weak. Yeah, this is what you did to me.

In this infinite expanse, mysteries unfold, echoes of stories yet to be told.

play with me. Don't play with me. Don't play with me. Don't play with me. Don't play with me. Don't play with me. Don't play with me. Don't play with me. Don't play with me.

government, I officially confirm that large quantities of debris from meteorite ER-78 continue to enter the upper layers of the atmosphere. Residents of New York, New Jersey, Delaware, Maryland, Virginia, North Carolina, South Carolina, Georgia, and Florida are strongly urged to wear respirators and to remain indoors unless specifically instructed otherwise. The situation will remain critical as long as the atmosphere is filled with dust particles and road traffic remains suspended. Please do not panic. Government services are working tirelessly to reduce the impact and ensure rapid infrastructure recovery.

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Feel me? Don't support the choice. Feel me?

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1: See?

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Sometimes when I'm out there on that floor, reality and fantasy seems to collide. I feel this warm sensation deep inside. It feels like I'm standing still, but I'm actually in the wind. 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